0: playlist is set, lunch is ready, and the throwbacks are ready to roll. The Throwback Lunch is starting now.
1: We are jumping into tracks from Eddie Grant, Alex Gordino, and Roachford inside the next 15 minutes. Throwbacks for your Wednesday. It's Patty hanging with you. Hey, and you'll have another opportunity to get on the standby list for that trip to Vegas. We'll do that after a bit of garbage, kicking off some throwbacks with House of Pain on Star.

Yes, it is Will and Woody. I hope you're having a great Wednesday. I mean, it didn't start well today for everyone, obviously, with the news of the passing of Dolly Parton. Aged 80. And just like the most gorgeous woman. There's a conversation that I saw with her on Parkinson ages ago where the great British interviewer, and he asked her about her plastic surgery. And she said that when she was like 8 years old, she walked past a window and she said,

0: 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Sounds old. Let's play some new music instead.
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